0: police imposed restrictions in both towns, including bans on face coverings during protest activity. And England produced a 7-0 demolition of Croatia to strengthen their position in the Nations League. Thomas Tuchel spoke after the match.
1: You know, it was a fantastic victory. It's an outstanding result, of course, and the performance underlying this result is just on the highest level.
0: That's the latest from Radio News Hub. I'm Ben Monse.
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5: After a chilly, locally foggy start on Sunday, much of England and Wales enjoys warm sunny spells. Cloud, rain and fresh winds will move north. Lows of 7 degrees.
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5: Omani national Hammam al-Hammami has been named as the co-pilot accused of attacking the captain of a fly-Dubai flight bound for Israel. UAE officials say the co-pilot used the cockpit's crash axe and attempted to take control of the plane, describing the incident as terrorist-related. A sixth man arrested over a suspected terror plot at RAF Fairford has been released on bail. The 25-year-old British-Iranian dual national was detained in Westminster on suspicion of preparing terrorist acts. Counter-terrorism police say the investigation remains ongoing and is hugely complex. A murder investigation is underway after a 40-year-old man was shot dead during a memorial service in West London. No arrests have yet been made. And a 7-0 win over Croatia has put England in a strong position in their Nations League group. Thomas Tuchel says he's pleased with the team's attitude.
6: Oh, we were very humble. We were never arrogant in how we approached this game and made it really a 90-minute complete performance from start to finish.
5: That's the latest from Radio News Hub. I'm Ben Monse.
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3: After a chilly, locally foggy start on Sunday, much of England and Wales enjoys warm sunny spells. Cloud, rain and fresh winds will move north. Lows of 7 degrees.
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3: The co-pilot accused of attacking the captain of an Israel-bound Fly Dubai flight has been named as Omani national Hammam al-Hammami. UAE officials says he attacked the captain with the cockpit's crash axe and tried to take control of the aircraft in what they've described as a terrorist incident. A 25-year-old dual UK-Iranian national has been bailed following the RAF Fairford incident. He's now the sixth man to be arrested in connection to the plot and bailed. Hundreds of anti-immigration protesters have taken part in demonstrations in Southampton and Dover, with counter-protests also held. Police imposed restrictions in both towns, including bans on face coverings during protest activity. And England produced a 7-0 demolition of Croatia to strengthen their position in the Nations League. Thomas Tuchel spoke after the match.
4: You know, it was a fantastic victory. It's an outstanding result, of course, and the performance underlying this result is just on the highest level.
3: That's the latest from Radio News Hub. I'm Ben Monsey.
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2: After a chilly, locally foggy start on Sunday, much of England and Wales enjoys warm sunny spells. Cloud, rain and fresh winds will move north. Lows of 7 degrees.
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2: Omani national Hammam al-Hammami has been named as the co-pilot accused of attacking the captain of a Fly Dubai flight bound for Israel. UAE officials say the co-pilot used the cockpit's crash axe and attempted to take control of the plane, describing the incident as terrorist-related. A sixth man arrested over a suspected terror plot at RAF Fairford has been released on bail. The 25-year-old British-Iranian dual national was detained in Westminster on suspicion of preparing terrorist acts. Counter-terrorism police say the investigation remains ongoing and is hugely complex. A murder investigation is underway after a 40-year-old man was shot dead during a memorial service in West London. No arrests have yet been made. And a 7-0 win over Croatia has put England in a strong position in their Nations League group. Thomas Tuchel says he's pleased with the team's attitude.
3: Oh, we were very humble. We were never arrogant in how we approached this game and made it really a 90 minutes complete performance from start to finish.
2: That's the latest from Radio News Hub. I'm Ben Monse.
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Good morning. B Radio across Berkshire, 95.6. My name is Tom, and I'm with you right through till 7 a.m. And if you've just woken up, good morning to you. I hope you had a good sleep. Keep on the radio, stick the kettle on. We've got lots to get through, starting with this one, and this is Nelly Furtado.

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sun's gonna shine on everything. Sorry, I get carried away when that song's on. Ocean Drive and Lighthouse Family, what a tune. I remember that when I was a little boy, growing up in my local state, that used to be played on the coach on the way to school, and what a tune. Another one on tune is this one. This is Coldplay and Him for the Weekend.

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Save Your Tears. The weekend is coming up to 4:45. In about an hour's time, we are going to be doing the, you know what it is, birthday shout-outs. That's coming up at about 6:15. So stay with us until then. But next is Gorgon City, ready for your love.

New Religion, Bebe Rexha and Faithless here on B Radio is coming up to 5 o'clock. And we've got one more before the new travel weather where you are. And it is Will Young and Leave Right Now.

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4: After a chilly, locally foggy start on Sunday, much of England and Wales enjoys warm sunny spells. Cloud, rain and fresh winds will move north. Lows of 7 degrees.
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4: Co-pilot accused of attacking the captain of an Israel-bound Fly Dubai flight has been named as Omani national Hammam al-Hammami. UAE officials says he attacked the captain with the cockpit's crash axe and tried to take control of the aircraft in what they've described as a terrorist incident. A 25-year-old dual UK-Iranian national has been bailed following the RAF Fairford incident. He's now the sixth man to be arrested in connection to the plot and bailed. Hundreds of anti-immigration protesters have taken part in demonstrations in Southampton and Dover, with counter-protests also held. Police imposed restrictions in both towns, including bans on face coverings during protest activity. And England produced a 7-0 demolition of Croatia to strengthen their position in the Nations League. Thomas Tuchel spoke after the match.
5: You know, it was a fantastic victory. It's an outstanding result, of course, and the performance underlying this result is just on the highest level.
4: That's the latest from Radio News Hub. I'm Ben Monsey.
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Ariana Grande, Hate That I Made You Love Me. I really do hope she comes back, you know. I've been reading so many conflicting reports that she is coming back or she's not going to come back, but her vocals are just out of this world. Right, up next is Ed Sheeran and Lego House.

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Midnight Sun. It is 5:45. Guess what? It's that time of the week. It's the birthday shout-outs for Sunday and Monday. Yes, you've heard it right. And we've got a few to get through, so let's start. Jessica Andrews, happy birthday, my darling. It is your birthday, and I hope you have many, many happy returns. Morgan Martin, happy birthday to you. Hope you have a good week, birthday. Dan Spence, it's your birthday. I hope you have a very fantastic birthday, my friend. Karen Annitz, it's your birthday. So many happy returns to you, my darling. Mark Grimes, it's your birthday. Happy birthday to you. And let's move on to tomorrow. Louise McElroy, it's your birthday tomorrow. Happy birthday. I actually personally know that lady. What a lady. But happy birthday to you, darling. Helena Rose, it's your birthday, my sweet. And that's tomorrow. I hope you have a fantastic day. Martin Stone, happy birthday. Now, I know this guy because he is related to me. So I thought I had to put that shout out. But happy birthday, you all get. And I hope you have a fantastic time. And I'm just going to chuck in also my other relative, Matt Stone. It is your birthday on Tuesday. Many happy returns to you too. Much love to all of you. I'm going to play this one for you. And this is Cigar I Came Here For Love, right here on B Radio.

Ace Singer, Rain Me In, Sam Fender, Olivia Dean, right here on B Radio. It's coming up to 6 o'clock. We've got one more before the news, travel and weather where you are at six. And this is America, Razorlight.

0: Weather.
1: Cloudy across much of Scotland and Northern Ireland with outbreaks of rain. Dry elsewhere with plenty of sunshine in the south. Feeling warm in the sunshine, highs of 21 degrees Celsius.
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1: Conservative leader Kemi Badenoch has suggested cutting inheritance tax would be morally right because people shouldn't be taxed twice. The Tories have made a series of policy announcements ahead of the start of the conference in Birmingham, which gets going today. Meanwhile, PM Andy Burnham has scrapped the controversial plan to reduce the number of jury trials. The idea was introduced under Keir Starmer's leadership to tackle the court backlog. Only some fraud and financial offences will now be allowed to be heard before a judge alone without a jury. England boss Thomas Tuchel says the 7-0 Nations League win over Croatia can help heal the disappointment of their World Cup defeat.
2: I said it many times, we will always have a scar, we will always feel pain, we will always feel disappointment. That's just the way it is, but this is the way to move forward.
1: His side now need another win against Czechia on Tuesday to move closer to the quarterfinals. Scotland beat North Macedonia 2-0. And Delta Goodrum tops the Strictly leaderboard. Head judge Shirley Ballas says she's a force to be reckoned with. That's the latest from Radio News Hub. I'm Liz Whittaker.
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Olivia Rodrigo and Vampire, 6:42 a.m. Now, don't forget, we've got a whole big show for you this morning and this afternoon. We've got Rodri, he's up next at 7 o'clock. We've got Bangers with Charlie Charles, my mate Charlie Charles, he's at 10 o'clock. And then he's going to do another bit at 11 to 1. Joe Melville is going to be here from 1 till 4. Then the beautiful Olive Rosalind from 4 till 7. And then the boys are back. Charlie and Bray, Berkshire Unplugged from 7 till 8. And then Berkshire Culture Connect from 8 till 9. And then non-stop music right through the nights. So a lot to get through, not to be missed. So make sure you stay tuned for that. We've got about 10 minutes or so left. So let's carry on. And this is Pink and Try.

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1: Beyonce, Texas Hold'em here on B Radio. It's coming up to 7 o'clock. That means that's all I've got time for this week, guys. I know. It's been a hell of a weekend. We've had so much fun, and I've had so much fun. But I will be back on Friday night with the Weekend Vibe Show from 7 till midnight. So tune in with me then. There's got plenty of other good presenters that are going to be here right through the week and the rest of today. So stay tuned to listen to them. I'm going to leave you with this. I hope you enjoy the rest of your Sunday. Enjoy your roast dinners, and I'll see you all next week. Goodbye for now.

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3: Cloudy across much of Scotland and Northern Ireland with outbreaks of rain. Dry elsewhere with plenty of sunshine in the south. Feeling warm in the sunshine, highs of 21 degrees Celsius.

0: The Conservatives are promising all parents working 16 or more hours a week would be eligible to get 30 hours of free childcare if they were in charge. The policy is estimated to cost £700 million a year. Leader Kemi Badenoch also suggested cutting inheritance tax would be morally right because people shouldn't be taxed twice. Meanwhile, the Prime Minister's done a U-turn on plans to reduce the number of trials held in front of a jury. It was a proposal from when Sir Keir was in charge to get through the court's backlog. Only some offences involving money will be allowed to be heard by a judge without a jury. And in football, the Croatia manager says he can't offer any excuses after England hammered them 7-0 in the Nations League. He spoke through a translator.
1: We lacked that energy. Why is difficult to say, but you could tell from the first minute that England was much quicker, more aggressive, faster and just better.
0: Scotland beat North Macedonia 2-0. That's the latest from Radio News Hub. I'm Liz Whittaker.
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95.6 B Radio, that's Maroon 5, Girls Like You. A very good morning to you. Just gone 10 past 7. What a lovely time to be awake. It's the Sunday Breakfast Show. My name is Roderick. It'll be my pleasure to keep you company over the next 3 hours. Coming up, we've got all the usual fun and features. This is the hour where we will celebrate some random national days. There's always one or two of those knocking around. Most of them seem to be food-related. I'm going to try my best to find one that isn't today. We're also going to delve into the What's On Guide, help you plan your week ahead. But yeah, and I'll help you also get all the fun you can out of this Sunday. But in the meanwhile, let's start with some more hit music then, shall we? It's Dua Lipa with Illusion.

0: George Michael, amazing. Across Berkshire from Reading, this is B Radio. A very good morning to you. It's Rodri here. Coming up very soon, we're going to try and celebrate a random national day. There's always a few of those popping up. And I did say I'm going to try my best to find one that isn't food related. I don't want to make you too hungry before you even had your breakfast this morning. But absolutely no promises. And also, on the way next, I'm going to play you some Jason Derulo.
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poor old Ella Ailey, she's gone, lost her boyfriend to Texas. That's called Choosing Texas. It's B Radio, and now it's the time of the show where we celebrate some random national days. Today is World Animal Day. No specific animal. I don't like all animals. I don't really want to be celebrating wasps. I know ecologists out there will be going, hey, actually, they're very important. I know, but they freak me out and they sting me. What else is going on? It is National Vodka Day. That's great. Be responsible, please. And it's St. Francis of Assisi Day. St. Francis was the saint who could apparently talk to animals. Oh, and it wouldn't be a day, would it, unless one of the national days celebrated was food-related. And I'm going to make your mouth water. It is National Cinnamon Roll Day today. Good thing to snack on whilst listening to the radio, isn't it? Cinnamon roll. Here's Katy Perry now with Raw for National Animal Day.

0: Sullivan. And before that, we had Snap and The Power. And before that, we had Katy Perry with Raw. And I'm playing that especially for National Animal Day. Hurrah! Celebrate our furry, scaly, and feathered friends. Have I missed out any other type of animals? Probably. What on earth is a duck-billed platypus? We haven't got time to get into that one. So, coming up next, we are going to have a delve into the What's On Guide, start planning some cool things for you to do in and around Berkshire. And I've got Alicia Keys coming up for you next.
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Alicia Keys, Fallin'. Nope, that's not me being sloppy with my pronunciations. That's how she spells it. F-A-L-L-I-N. Fallin' by Alicia Keys. So, what's going on now? We're going to have a look at the What's On guide over at bradio.co.uk. As the nights are drawing in, why don't you go over to Woodley and go watch the Woodley Concert Band. They're putting on a whole night of music called A Musical Kaleidoscope, a dazzling evening of vibrant and uplifting music for everybody. It starts at 7 p.m. on Saturday the 10th, and it's at the Bulmer School in Woodley. More information, you can go over to bradio.co.uk and click on the What's On guide. And in fact, if you are planning an event, why not let the whole world, or at least Berkshire, which is a very important part of the world in my opinion, let the whole of Berkshire know about it by filling in our What's On guide. You could get listed on our website, and who knows, maybe one of the presenters, such as me or Gavin or Charlie, will give it a nice big mention. Right, let's have Hadaway now. This is What Is Love. What is-

Oh, I love the slow motion bit. Chapel Roan, Good Luck Babe, 95.6 B Radio. At 8 o'clock, I'm going to have your news and weather for you. And then after 8, we're going to play a game of reading about Reading. It's a newspaper-related game where I'll give you a headline, I'll blank out a word, and we'll have fun guessing what that word could be. But first, here's Take That. You love.

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4: Cloudy across much of Scotland and Northern Ireland with outbreaks of rain. Dry elsewhere with plenty of sunshine in the south. Feeling warm in the sunshine, highs of 21 degrees Celsius.
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4: More free childcare, less inheritance tax and stricter controls on foreign student loans. Those are among the plans being announced by the Conservatives. Johnny Holmes has the latest.
5: The Tory party conference gets going today in Birmingham with some bold proposals due to be talked about. A big one for new parents, 30 hours of free childcare for everyone working 16 or more hours a week, no matter what your income is. Kemi Badenoch also said cutting inheritance tax would be morally right because people shouldn't be taxed twice, and they say they can save £900 million a year by tightening access to student loans for non-UK nationals.
4: Meanwhile, PM Andy Burnham has scrapped the controversial plan to reduce the number of jury trials. The idea was introduced under Keir Starmer's leadership to tackle the court backlog. And Delta Goodrum tops the Strictly leaderboard. Head judge Shirley Ballas says she's a force to be reckoned with. That's the latest. From Radio News Hub, I'm Liz Whittaker.
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Taylor Swift. I knew you. 95.6 B Radio. Very good morning to you. It's Sunday breakfast with me, Rodri. Just gone 10 past 8. Now, over the last couple of weeks, I've been having some great guests on the show. And if you missed any of them, do you know what? The station, they've given me my own podcast, which is excellent. 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I had a few good guests recently. For example, last week I spoke to Rain Kelly, who is a fully qualified clown and is running a clown school at the Rising Sun Arts Centre in Reading. And the week before, I spoke to an acrobatic teacher called Will, who's running classes in Caversham. Basically, I'm just looking for interesting and fun people to chat with. Luckily, I live in Berkshire and there's absolutely loads of you out there. Coming up, we are going to play a game of reading about Reading, the newspaper-related game. We've got loads of hit music, including this from Mary J. Blige. 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

0: That's what I want. 95.6 B Radio. 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Coming up very soon, we're going to be playing a game of reading about Reading where I'll give you a newspaper headline, blank out a word, and you can have fun at home guessing what that word might be. And we've also got some Dasher coming up next.
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I'm going to give you a newspaper headline, blank out a word, and then you can have fun guessing what that word might be. So, opportunity for Reading blank lovers. What do you reckon? Mind out of the gutter, please. Opportunity for Reading blank lovers. I don't think you'll guess this one. I'll let you know the answer in just a bit, but first, here's One Republic.

0: Styles, as it was on B Radio. We're playing Reading About Reading. A couple of moments ago, I gave you a headline from a local paper and I blanked out a word, and it's your job. Well, it's not a job, is it? It's a fun little thing you can join in with if you like. You can guess what that word might be. So, opportunity for Reading blank lovers. Now, it is an animal. So I've given you a clue there, but it's not dog lovers, which is the most obvious. I'll tell you the answer in a bit, but on the way, I've got some Lily Allen for you.
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Ray Regard with Secrets, 95.6 B Radio Hit Music. Now, Sunday breakfast with me. Hello, it's Rodri. So, we are right in the middle of a game of reading about Reading. A couple of songs ago, I gave you a newspaper headline and I blanked out a word. Did any of you lot guess it? I said opportunity for Reading blank lovers. What is it? It is opportunity for Reading hedgehog lovers. That's right, the Herbie the Hedgehog Rescue Centre in Reading is looking for more volunteers. So if you're above the age of 18 and love hedgehogs, key responsibilities include weighing hedgehogs, cleaning cages and preparing food and water. Hedgehogs are absolutely adorable. But yeah, do be careful when you're handling them. I think you'll probably be given gloves, won't you? So yeah, if you want to find out more about that, just go over to herbiehedgehogrescue.com. Right, let's have some Adele now. 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

just like a soul.

Lady Gaga on 95.6 B Radio. Hello, Rodri here. Let's have a look at the What's On guide just before we head over to the news at 9 o'clock. On the 16th of October, you can go to Reading Rep and see Barbershop Uncut Stories. It's a compelling play set in a familiar barbershop setting where conversations reveal the truth about men's mental health, family, masculinity, and all sorts, basically. Sounds pretty powerful stuff. That's at Reading Rep. Go to bradio.co.uk, click the What's On guide for more information. Right, let's have some mojo now. Lady, and the news is up next.

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3: Cloudy across much of Scotland and Northern Ireland with outbreaks of rain. Dry elsewhere with plenty of sunshine in the south. Feeling warm in the sunshine, highs of 21 degrees Celsius.
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3: The Conservatives will tell us how they'd save us money at their party conference, which gets underway today. Johnny Holmes looks at three of their headline proposals.
4: A big one is a plan to expand 30 hours of free childcare to everyone working more than 16 hours a week, even if you earn more than £100,000 a year. The Tories also say they'd save £900 million a year by tightening access to student loans for non-UK nationals. And leader Kemi Badenoch told a paper cutting inheritance tax would be morally right, because people shouldn't be taxed twice.
3: The co-pilot accused of attacking the captain of a Fly Dubai plane with an axe had been barred from flying on his own country's airline because of concerns about extremist views. That's according to anonymous officials who named him as an Omani national. And in the darts, Luke Humphreys defeated James Wade 5-3 to reach the final of the World Grand Prix in Leicester tonight, where he'll take on Gerwyn Price. That's the latest from Radio News Hub. I'm Liz Whittaker.
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Post Malone, Circles, 95.6 B Radio. Very good morning to you. You're listening to Sunday Breakfast with me, Rodri. A few hours into the morning now, so hopefully so far it's been a good morning. Coming up this hour, loads of hit music, including Lewis Capaldi and Miley. Not allowed to call her Miley Cyrus anymore. She's dropped that one. Don't call her Miley Cyrus. She'll get very annoyed with you. Also, we'll play a game of Record Breaker, Record Faker, and look at the What's Song Guide. All that to cram in before 10 o'clock. And then Charlie Charles takes over. He plays an hour of B-Radio bangers. And then he does that frustratingly difficult feature called Sunday School, where he asks a question that I never get the answer to. Never, ever, ever. Maybe this will be my week. I'll be at home by the time that's on air. I've done some revisions, so if any luck, I'll get it this week. But now, let's listen to Pink, shall we? This is Sober on B-Radio.

0: 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Coming up, we've got some Miley and Beyonce. I
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Miley, 95.6 B Radio. On the way very soon, we're going to play a game of Record Breaker or Record Faker. Well, I'm going to give you a world record that's either absolutely true or I've made it up. But in the meanwhile, this is Beyonce with Love on Top.

0: Miley Cyrus with Flowers, 95.6 Beat Radio. You can tell what songs were released first of her, can't you? Because when she was called Miley Cyrus, that was earlier. And lately, she's rebranded herself just as Miley for some reason. So let's get on with a game of this, shall we?
1: Record breaker.
0: Or a record faker. So let's play Record Breaker or Record Faker. This is a ridiculously silly one this week. So I'm going to give you a world record that I've either totally made up or I've altered it slightly to make it not quite true. And you've got a couple of songs and a break to guess what it could be. So Record Breaker or Record Faker. The quickest time to assemble a Mr. Potato Head toy whilst blindfolded was 9.27 seconds. What do you reckon? Record breaker or record faker? You'll find out in a bit, but on the way next, I'm going to play some Vanessa Carlton for you.
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0: Ray, Emma, and absolutely singing Joy on 95.6 B Radio. Hello, it's Rodri here, and we are bang in the middle of this.
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0: The fun feature where I give you a world record that's either totally true and therefore in the Guinness Book of Records, or I've made it up completely, or I've altered it slightly to make it not quite true. And if either of those is the case, we call it a record faker. Could not be simpler, really, could it? So record breaker or record faker, the fastest time to assemble a Mr. Potato Head toy whilst blindfolded. It was done in 9.27 seconds. I can tell you now, that's a record breaker. This actually happened. The record holder is a Malaysian gentleman. Absolutely brilliant. How do they even come up with these things, isn't it? I've noticed a tactic. I think if you want to get into the Guinness Book of Records, do the most obscure thing that no one else has even thought of, because then you haven't got much competition, have you? Not to take away from that gentleman's efforts there. Very, very well done. More record breaker, record faker next week. But in the meanwhile, let's have some Avicii. This is Levels on B Radio.

The impossible to impress Shania Twain there. 95.6 B Radio. Well, that's pretty much me done, isn't it? This has been a lovely morning. Thank you so much for letting me keep you company on the radio. Up next at 10, Charlie Charles is here. He's starting his show, of course, with an hour of B Radio bangers. Also, he's doing that feature called Sunday School that I was moaning about earlier. It's too difficult, Charlie. Please make it easier. I haven't got one right in weeks. I'm going to try my best today, though. It's Sunday is the day of rest for most people, but not for Charlie, because Charlie will be back at 7 p.m. with Berkshire Unplugged, our premier new music show. So that's pretty much me done. Enjoy the rest of your weekend. It's B Radio, and I've been Rodri.

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3: Cloudy in Scotland and Northern Ireland with outbreaks of heavy rain across Western Scotland. Dry elsewhere with plenty of sunshine in the south. Highs of 21 degrees Celsius.
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3: More free childcare, less inheritance tax and stricter controls on foreign student loans. Those are among the plans being announced by the Conservatives. Johnny Holmes has more.
4: The Tory party conference gets going today in Birmingham with some bold proposals due to be talked about. A big one for new parents, 30 hours of free childcare for everyone working 16 or more hours a week, no matter what your income is. Kemi Badenoch also said cutting inheritance tax would be morally right because people shouldn't be taxed twice. And they say they can save £900 million a year by tightening access to student loans for non-UK nationals.
3: It's claimed the co-pilot accused of attacking the captain of an Israel-banned flight with an axe was an Omani national who'd been barred from flying on his country's airline because of his extremist views. Three anonymous officials have identified him as Hammam al-Hammami. And in rugby league, Wakefield Trinity are Super League champions after beating Warrington at a sold-out Old Trafford. That's the latest from Radio News Hub. I'm Liz Whittaker.
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Charlie Charles, Sunday morning, the 4th of October, just gone 10 past 10. Avicii, Michael Jackson, DeLacy, Axwell, Black Box, Sean Paul, and Calvin Harris, and Neo, and more coming up between now and 11.

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gone 10-25, and today in the Southern Region's Women Football League Division 1 North, Finch Hampstead are taken on Oxford City Development. You've also got in the League Cup, Abingdon United Development taken on Woodley United, and Bromley are taken on the women's team from Reading FC in the Women's FA Cup. 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

0: coming up to 20 to 11. 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If you've been listening for a little while, thank you. 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Highs of 21 degrees Celsius across Berkshire today. Wow. And it's the 4th of October. I'm not going to address the elephant in the room, but the climate has changed, hasn't it?
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Just gone 10 to 11. More bangers from 10 tomorrow morning on B Radio with Gav. Sunday morning, the 4th of October, after 11. I'm Charlie Charles. We'll be bringing you some birthday shout-outs and seeing what's happening in Berkshire today. And there is someone lurking around in the production studio. I can smell cheap aftershave and fried chicken again. There are white socks sticking out from under the desk. And someone's grinning at me with a second-hand silver tooth. Oh dear, Bray is back. He'll be here after 11, well, in a few minutes' time, or once he's finished polishing that silver tooth. Apparently, the previous owner wants it back.

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2: Cloudy in Scotland and Northern Ireland with outbreaks of heavy rain across western Scotland. Dry elsewhere with plenty of sunshine in the south. Highs of 21 degrees Celsius.
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2: The Conservatives will tell us how they'd save us money at their party conference, which starts today. Johnny Holmes has a look at three of their headline proposals.
3: A big one is a plan to expand 30 hours of free childcare to everyone working more than 16 hours a week, even if you earn more than £100,000 a year. The Tories also say they'd save £900 million a year by tightening access to student loans for non-UK nationals. And leader Kemi Badenoch told a paper cutting inheritance tax would be morally right, because people shouldn't be taxed twice.
2: Meanwhile, the Prime Minister's done a U-turn on plans to reduce the number of trials held in front of a jury. It was a proposal from when Sir Keir was in charge to get through the court's backlog. Only some offences involving money will be allowed to be heard by a judge without a jury. And tickets for Glastonbury 2027 have sold out in less than 45 minutes. After taking a break this year, the festival will return in June next year. That's the latest from Radio News Hub. I'm Liz Whittaker.
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0: Zara Larsson, Pulp and Dua Lipa on B Radio. It's Charlie, and I'm not by myself. Who have I got in the studio with me?
1: He's got the traveller who's been far and wide, done things people wouldn't imagine. It's Bray Casey.
0: How you been?
1: I've been good.
0: I haven't seen you for a little while. Well, actually, that's a bit of a lie. I meant on the radio. Have you had a haircut?
1: Not just yet, no.
0: Oh, have you actually just combed it this morning? I think that's what it is.
1: Yeah, it looks really flat, doesn't it? It's because when I wash it, it goes real flat.
0: Anyway, I'm bored already. Yeah, welcome back, mate. We're going to do some birthday shout-outs, and we'll be telling you about some events happening in Berkshire today. Let's get on Daniel Merriweather. Yeah, that's him after Bruno Mars. That's what I like. Did you say what the time was? It's just gone 10 past 11.

0: 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Daniel Merriweather on B Radio with Charlie and
1: Bray.
0: He wasn't sure what his name was. So you've been on quite a few holidays this summer. Where have you been?
1: Well, so I've started off, I went to Tenerife.
0: Yeah, I saw that.
1: Then I went just down the coast near the, you know, the New Forest.
0: Yeah.
1: For a week.
0: Who'd you go there with?
1: Went there with Em, my girlfriend and her family.
0: Right.
1: It was lovely.
0: I'm sure I saw photos of her on Instagram in Barbados. Anyway, but carry on. What?
1: Yeah. Well, anyway, I think she might have gone Barbados while I went off to Switzerland and did a little tour from France down to Switzerland and back.
0: Okay, right. Let's not incriminate her anymore. We'll do some birthday shout-outs next.
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0: Ross Warren and Emerald Eyes on B Radio. It's Charlie and
1: Bray.
0: And today's date is the 4th of October. So let's do some birthday shout outs. Happy birthday to today, which is the 4th of October. You share your birthday with Leanne Pinnock from Little Mix and Dakota Johnson. You'll know her from

0: The Shades of Grey. I think that's one of those books, like you get those colour samples of like when you go and buy a tin of paint. Anyway, happy birthday to today to Max Calvin, Stuart Crocombe and Gianluca Chesel. Oh no, do you want to do the other birthday shout outs? Yeah. They're meant to be yours.
1: Of course. Big shout out to Jack Milton, Hayley Weston,
0: yeah.
1: Lee Buxton,
0: yeah.
1: Claire Joe.
0: Yeah.
1: Claire Stratford, there's two Claires in there, two Woo-hoo. For the price of one.
0: Yeah.
1: Ollie Charlton and Ross.
0: Happy birthday, Ross. And also belated birthday shout-outs to Adam Stapleton, Jermaine Martin, Sam Brett, Stephen Dahl, Mark Wiggins, Sean Cullum, Samuel Tyson, and Vicky Green. And if you've got any birthday shout-outs that you would like us to do, well, when Bray's here on a Sunday morning, then go to my page at bradio.co.uk and simply look for Charlie Charles.
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0: Ed Sheeran and Sapphire on B Radio. Just gone 25 minutes to 12 of Charlie and
1: Bray.
0: And we just played Sapphire, and Bray has a pet snake, a royal python. Is that right?
1: That's right, royal bull python.
0: And we haven't spoken about her in a little while. So how is Saffy doing?
1: Well, let me tell you, mate, when you're talking about big ball pythons, right, they're really dangerous, okay?
0: So you've is she Australian now?
1: Yeah, yeah.
0: Okay.
1: She's turned me. No, she's good. She's good. She's great, actually. She's a lot bigger, though, and her head's growing.
0: How big bigger. Is she now?
1: She's probably about three and a half, four foot
0: no,
1: now.
0: No.
1: Yeah.
0: No.
1: She's long.
0: I'll have to come around. Maybe she's going to go out in McIlroy Park today for a little sliver and scare off the XL bullies, because it's a nice day to do it, because it's 21 degrees Celsius. Is that right? It's the 4th of October and it's 21 degrees Celsius. Sunset is at 6:36 tonight. Sunrise tomorrow morning at 10 past 7 and down to 12 degrees Celsius overnight.
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0: Years and Years and Starstruck with Charlie and
1: Bray. We're back.
0: I can't believe it's actually him in the studio today and it's not AI, but let's just, you know, make good of this opportunity whilst we can. Today, if you fancy connecting with people and giving your well-being a little attention, there is something happening in Reading. What is it, Bray?
1: Well, from 12 until 6 at the Penta Hotel, it's Stronger Together for Mental Wellbeing, which is a big event which brings the community together with speakers, music, creativity and mindful moments and memories.
0: And also, you'll see a performance from our artist takeover guest from last month, Biggs, and everyone's welcome. So come along, connect and be uplifted. That's Stronger Together for Mental Wellbeing today from midday, which is like in 15 minutes time at the Penta Hotel in Reading.

0: Right, where's my husband? Well, I'll give up telling you where he is. He's still on the field at Reading Festival. It's Charlie and
1: Bray
0: on B Radio. And after 12, we'll be chatting about what's happening on Barts Unplugged tonight. And we've also got Sunday School as well. Plus, I discovered that Bray's got a hidden talent, a little party trick that he doesn't even know about. And judging by the look on his face, he's looking a bit worried. All will be revealed after midday.

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2: Cloud for Scotland and Northern Ireland with outbreaks of rain turning heavy and persistent across western Scotland. Dry elsewhere, plenty of sunshine in the south and highs of 21 degrees Celsius.
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2: Prime Minister Andy Burnham has scrapped the controversial plan to cut the number of jury trials. Johnny Holmes has the details.
3: The decision is a U-turn on proposals introduced under Sir Keir Starmer's leadership in a bid to tackle the court backlog. Only some fraud and financial offences will now be allowed to be heard before a judge, alone without a jury. The plan faced opposition from MPs and legal professionals. Concerned over fairness, curtailing rights and a lack of evidence, the move would even help to bring down the backlog.
2: The Conservative leader says people earning £1 million a year would still be eligible for 30 hours of free childcare a week under the Tories' new plans. The party's conference is getting underway in Birmingham. And Taylor Swift's made a surprise appearance on the US Saturday Night Live as actress Dakota Johnson joked about turning to the pop star for support during her recent breakups. Dakota used her opener to reflect on relationships with singer Role Model and Coldplay's Chris Martin. That's the latest from Radio News Hub. I'm Liz Whittaker.
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0: Taylor Swift, Robbie Williams and Lady Gaga, and of course Berkshire from Reading. Just coming to 12:15, it's Charlie and...
1: And Bray.
0: And it's Sunday afternoon now, and we're going to chat about what's happening on our on-time music show, Berkshire Unplugged, which is on tonight, and we're going to get stuck into Sunday school as well. Plus, Bray is going to reveal his party trick, which is news to him because he doesn't even realise that he has one. Well, he does, but I can't actually mention what that other one is now. But yeah, we're going to be revealing that. He's looking at me like he's just volunteered for a talent show. But let's get on One Republic and...

0: 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Just come to 20 past 12 with Charlie and
1: Bray. We're back.
0: And Bray, I think it's time that we reveal your mysterious party trick.
1: So do I, because I am on the edge of my seat. I've got no idea.
0: Cast your mind back to not Friday gone, Friday before, when we were at the Deanfield 50th anniversary celebrations.
1: Yep.
0: That your band played at.
1: Yep.
0: And me and you were chatting, and then I suddenly realised that you did something that was quite extraordinary.
1: Mm.
0: Do you know what it is?
1: Mm.
0: Well, I've heard you sing. I've heard your impressions, but it just sounded like your brain had accidentally pressed rewind. Do you know why?
1: Why?
0: You can speak backwards.
1: No.
0: And I reckon you should demonstrate that now.
1: I don't normally do this.
0: All right. You ready? Shall I count you in?
1: Count me in. Yep.
0: Can you do the weather backwards? Right. 3, 2, 1, go.
1: Say so let's hear good news. This next is all about so almost to say so let's hear
0: good news.
1: This night of else honest. No vest half messed up. See arm nuts. Yeah, it's nuts. Say so let's hear good news.
0: I am very impressed. What you said was that the weather today is 21 degrees Celsius. Sunset is at 6:36 tonight. Sunrise at 10 past 7 tomorrow morning, down to 12 degrees overnight. Tomorrow, highs of 22 degrees Celsius. Mate, I could not.
1: I don't know whether I'm more shocked that I can do that or whether you can actually understand it.
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0: Jamiroquai, Space Cowboy, just coming up to 12:30 on B Radio with Charlie and...
1: Right.
0: And we also do a show called Bartra Unplugged, and it's on tonight from 7 o'clock, and it is the first show of the month for October, and it's an artist takeover. We are going to be joined in the studio by an exciting indie rock band. There's another one on the scene, Bray. They're called Emerson. We're going to play four of their tracks. We'll also chat to them as well about inspirations, gigs, and a whole lot more. And you're going to be doing, you haven't done this for a little while, the What's on Gig Guide, giving us recommendations of live music and events to check out in Berkshire over the coming week, tonight from 7 o'clock on B Radio with myself and Bray. And you can catch up on the Berkshire Unplugged podcast on bradio.co.uk. 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

0: Olivia Rodrigo on B Radio, just coming up to 20 to 1 with Charlie and
1: Bray.
0: And it's time for Sunday School. And Bray, whilst you've been off on your summer holidays, we couldn't wait for you to come back to reopen Sunday School for the new term. But this is what we've done with the place. We've got some new music. What do you think about that? I didn't run it past you. Run it past the co-presenter that was sitting in for you. I mean, nothing.
1: That feels like when you get a teacher that you didn't want that year. That's what that feels like, you know that.
0: Yeah, I know that feeling very well. Well, each week, you've got a teacher that you want, hopefully, on Sunday School. We bring you a question to educate and entertain you at the same time. Nothing too serious, just a little bit of fun. Bray boy, what is this week's question?
1: Well, how many words does the average adult say in one day? Is it A, around 5,000, B, around 13,000, or C, around 25,000 words?
0: Wow. And some people speak more than others. That's all I'm saying. We'll give you the answer in a bit.
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0: 9, just gone 12:45 with Charlie and...
1: Ray.
0: And... Sunday School is quite loud and is in session as well. So we do you a question each week to entertain and educate you at the same time. This week's question was, how many words does the average adult say in one day? Is it 5,000, 13,000 or 25,000? Bray boy, what is the correct answer?
1: The correct answer is actually around 13,000, bang in the middle.
0: Wow.
1: Around 13,000 words a day, researchers at the University of Arizona estimated that by using little audio recorders to sample people's everyday conversations,
0: wow,
1: that the average came out at roughly 12,700, although some people said far more and others far less, which goes without saying.
0: I ain't saying nothing, but what's left for me to say is that Sunday School is back next week. B Radio.

0: It's Charlie and
1: Brady
0: on B Radio. Just gone 5 to 1. We're back this evening for Bachelor Unplugged tonight from 7 o'clock with our artist takeover. And Bray's treating me to some free peri peri chicken, so I look forward to that. And

0: 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Oh, yes.
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3: Cloud for Scotland and Northern Ireland with outbreaks of rain turning heavy and persistent across western Scotland. Dry elsewhere, plenty of sunshine in the south and highs of 21 degrees Celsius.
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3: Plans to reduce the number of trials heard before a jury have been cancelled. Johnny Holmes has more.
4: Andy Burnham's decision is a U-turn on proposals introduced under Sir Keir Starmer's leadership in a bid to tackle the court backlog. The Ministry of Justice now says only some fraud and financial offences will be allowed to be heard before a judge alone without a jury. The plan faced opposition from MPs and legal professionals concerned over fairness, curtailing rights and a lack of evidence. The move would even help to speed up the process.
3: Meanwhile, the Conservatives have announced plans to tighten access to student loans for non-UK nationals. Their party conference is underway in Birmingham. Finally, Max Verstappen held on to claim his first victory of the season at the Bahrain Grand Prix in Malaysia, but it was heartbreak for George Russell, who broke down with a handful of laps to go, all but ending his championship hopes. Lewis Hamilton fought back from a poor start to finish in third. That's the latest from Radio News Hub. I'm Liz Whittaker.
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Good afternoon. It's Joe with you through till four today. Blur and Country House, a 90s classic before that, and Dua Lipa kicking off the show today. Right, Sabrina Carpenter and Taste plays for you right now.

0: 17 minutes after one, Sunday afternoon across Berkshire on the 4th of October. 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And tomorrow morning when you wake up, they are back, of course, as always, from 6. 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

Mr. Romantic himself, Bruno Mars, I Just Might, and it plays for you at B Radio, Sunday afternoon, 25 minutes after one now, Anne-Marie and Shania Twain before that with Unhealthy. Right then, some great...

0: 106.6 B Radio on your Sunday afternoon. It's Ed Sheeran and Azizam, and it plays for you here. George Michael and Mary J. Blige before that, with a power anthem on the way from The Cause and Breathless. That plays for you next to B Radio.
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It's Disclosure and Sam Smith and Latch at B Radio on your Sunday afternoon, fast approaching quarter to two already. And we heard The Cause and Breathless before that. Right, No Doubt and Don't Speak on the way after some new music from Shakira and Burna Boy. This is Die Die.

say the holy water's watered down, and this town's lost its faith. Our colors will fade eventually, so if our time is running out, day after day, we'll make the mundane a masterpiece. Oh my, my, oh my, my love, I take one look at you, you're taking me out.

I love this tune from Alex Warren. It's Ordinary at B Radio on your Sunday afternoon across Berkshire with No Doubt. And Don't Speak before that. Right then, some great tunes on the way after all the latest at 2. I've got Taylor Swift to play you after this from Adele. Make You Feel My Love. It's perfect for a Sunday afternoon, this one, isn't it?

0: wouldn't walk up to a stranger and propose. 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
3: Cloud for Scotland and Northern Ireland with outbreaks of rain turning heavy and persistent across western Scotland. Dry elsewhere, plenty of sunshine in the south and highs of 21 degrees Celsius.
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3: Prime Minister Andy Burnham has scrapped the controversial plan to cut the number of jury trials. Johnny Holmes has the details.
4: The decision is a U-turn on proposals introduced under Sir Keir Starmer's leadership in a bid to tackle the court backlog. Only some fraud and financial offences will now be allowed to be heard before a judge, alone without a jury. The plan faced opposition from MPs and legal professionals. Concerned over fairness, curtailing rights and a lack of evidence, the move would even help to bring down the backlog.
3: The Conservative leader says people earning £1 million a year would still be eligible for 30 hours of free childcare a week under the Tories' new plans. A party's conference is getting underway in Birmingham. And Taylor Swift's made a surprise appearance on the US Saturday Night Live as actress Dakota Johnson joked about turning to the pop star for support during her recent breakups. Dakota used her opener to reflect on relationships with singer Role Model and Coldplay's Chris Martin. That's the latest from Radio News Hub. I'm Liz Whittaker.
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He was an absolute standout performer, wasn't he, at Reading Festival this year? It's Somber and My Body Isn't Ready at B Radio, 13 minutes after 2 on your Sunday afternoon. And I played you The Cardigans, Love Fool, and Taylor Swift Style as well. Right, now this next track, I know you're probably not going to believe me if I say this, so Google it and watch the music video. If you look very carefully, you will see that the two artists in this track, in the music video, are texting each other, which is fine, all well and good. However, they are using Microsoft Excel. What do they think they're going to achieve by using... Are they going to send each other lookup tables? I don't really understand. Right, let's get this on. It's Dilemma at B Radio.

0: She is the queen, isn't she? The ultimate God tier queen, Beyonce. It's Break My Soul at B Radio on your Sunday afternoon across Berkshire. Right on the way, Billie Eilish. That plays for you next.
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And on with the tunes with Mark Ronson and Miley Cyrus now. Now known as just simply Miley, of course. Nothing breaks like a heart at B Radio.

0: It's the Kid Laroi, it's Justin Bieber, and it's Stay on your Sunday afternoon in 95.6 B Radio with Calvin Harris and Jazzy. New music from them, Satisfy, before that. Right, stay there, back with some great tunes on the way from Galantis, David Guetta, Little Mix, and Lady Gaga plays next.
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3:15 Sunday afternoon across Berkshire with Galantis, David Guetta and Little Mix, Heartbreak Anthem and Lady Gaga, Bad Romance. Before that, it was a bit of a foggy one this morning, especially out in the sticks, but sunny for the rest of the afternoon, highs of 21 degrees, 10 overnight, and more of the same tomorrow across the county.

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I Had Some Help on 95.6 B Radio. Fast approaching 3 o'clock on your Sunday afternoon. Robbie Williams before that with Let Me Entertain You. And all the latest on the way at three. And then I've got for you Lizzo. And I've got Sheryl Crow queued up as well after this from Alicia Keys, If I Ain't Got You at B Radio.

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2: Cloud for Scotland and Northern Ireland with outbreaks of rain turning heavy and persistent across western Scotland. Dry elsewhere, plenty of sunshine in the south and highs of 21 degrees Celsius.
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2: Plans to reduce the number of trials heard before a jury have been cancelled. Johnny Holmes has more.
3: Andy Burnham's decision is a U-turn on proposals introduced under Sir Keir Starmer's leadership in a bid to tackle the court backlog. The Ministry of Justice now says only some fraud and financial offences will be allowed to be heard before a judge alone without a jury. The plan faced opposition from MPs and legal professionals concerned over fairness, curtailing rights and a lack of evidence. The move would even help to speed up the process.
2: Meanwhile, the Conservatives have announced plans to tighten access to student loans for non-UK nationals. Their party conference is underway in Birmingham. Finally, Max Verstappen held on to claim his first victory of the season at the Bahrain Grand Prix in Malaysia, but it was heartbreak for George Russell, who broke down with a handful of laps to go, all but ending his championship hopes. Lewis Hamilton fought back from a poor start to finish in third. That's the latest from Radio News Hub. I'm Liz Whittaker.
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2002, Anne Marie, and it plays for you at B Radio on your Sunday afternoon across Berkshire. The Royals held their nerve yesterday afternoon after an early goal against managerless Bradford City in Football League One. Their second half equaliser managing them a 1-1 draw at the SCL Stadium, which puts them at 7th in the table. And they're on the road to MK Dons away next Saturday afternoon.

0: Oh, wow. Haven't heard this in ages. Mario and Let Me Love You. And it plays for you at B Radio on your Sunday afternoon, 18 minutes after three right now. Yeah, all the way back to 2005, that one. But still sounding good, isn't it? You don't hear it often enough. Right, stay there. Some great tunes still to come before I'm out of here at four. I've got Olivia Dean, Man I Need, and The Weeknd next.
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0: She sounds good, doesn't she? Olivia Dean, Man I Need at 95.6 B Radio on your Sunday afternoon, nearly 3:30. Don't forget Olive with you on the way at 4. And of course, Berkshire Unplugged tonight from 7. Loads before that, though. Ed Sheeran on now and Thinking Out Loud.
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0: Tame her, nearly 20 to 4, Sunday afternoon across Berkshire from Reading. Highs of 21 degrees for the rest of the day. Lows of 10 overnight, more of the same tomorrow.
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Story of My Life, One Direction and Maroon 5, the debut single from them, This Love, on your Sunday afternoon across Berkshire from Reading. It's 95.6 B Radio. Let's get Ironic, Alanis Morissette, on for you after this from Tame Impala and Jenny. It's Dracula.

Wanna dance by water underneath the Mexican sky. Drink some margaritas by swinging blue lights. Listen to the mariachi play at midnight. Are you with me? Are you with me?

Taylor Swift and the Fate of Ophelia, 95.6 B Radio on your Sunday afternoon. That's pretty much it from me. Thank you very much indeed for your company, as always. I'll be back with you next Sunday afternoon. Olive's on the way, and you've got Berkshire Unplugged tonight from 7 as well. Plenty of music to keep you entertained for the rest of your Sunday afternoon. And I'll leave you with Niles Barkley. Crazy. Have a great one.

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3: Patches of cloud and rain across Scotland and Northern Ireland will move south later on into Northern England and Wales. Clear spells elsewhere, lows of 14 degrees Celsius.
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3: PM Andy Burnham has scrapped the controversial plan to cut the number of jury trials. Liz Whittaker has the details.
4: The decision is a U-turn on proposals introduced under Sir Keir's leadership in a bid to tackle the court backlog. Only some fraud and financial offences will now be allowed to be heard before a judge alone without a jury. The plan faced opposition from MPs and legal professionals concerned over fairness, curtailing rights and a lack of evidence. The move would even help bring down the backlog.
3: Conservative leader Kemi Badenoch says people earning £1 million a year would still be eligible for 30 hours of free childcare a week under the Tories' proposals. Her party's conference is getting underway in Birmingham. German Chancellor Friedrich Merz has arrived in Kiev as Russia intensifies its attacks on Ukrainian cities. Mr. Merz says he travelled to the Ukrainian capital to demonstrate Germany's solidarity with Ukraine. And England boss Thomas Tuchel has described midfielder Alex Scott as the complete package after he impressed in the 7-0 victory in Croatia yesterday. That's the latest from Radio News Hub. I'm Ben Monse.
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We want him to sing about British girls, though. Do you know what I mean, Harry? If you're listening, yeah, bring the British girls back into it. I know you're engaged to an American girl, but we need our moment as well. Of course, I'm joking. I'm not that psychotic. I'm Olive with you until 7 o'clock, bringing you the best music, old and new, here on B Radio. Let's get a cracking with Clearly Clarkson, My Life Is Suck Without You.

0: 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And around the corner, Sabrina Carpenter and Rudimental. 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

the beautiful South with A Little Time on B Radio. Now, everyone's complaining that it's not summer anymore and we're going into winter, but I have to admit, I love autumn. Autumn's my favourite season of all time. Also, I am an October baby, so that, you know, plays a big part. But I love, like, the witchy energy that comes with October and the seasons changing. It's just chef's kiss for me. Jess Glynn and Rudimental now on B Radio. This one is These Days.

And I traveled around the world, think where you living at now. I heard you moved to Austin, got an apartment and settled down. And every once in a while, I start texting, write a paragraph, but then I delete the message. Think about you like

0: I was just banging on about how autumn is my favourite season, but I must admit, when I hear a song like this, I want it to be summer and I want to be at the club, you know what I mean? Calvin Harris, Ellie Goulding on B Radio with Miracle, and in a few minutes, Michael Bublé, not Christmas though, we're not doing that yet, and Olivia Rodrigo.
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0: What a year Olivia Rodrigo has had. That was her with Good For You. Can you believe she launched her own music festival this year? She must have had it in the, like, planning it for years. And then just suddenly she was like, yep, in a couple of months, I'm doing the festival. Boom, she did it. It was an absolute sellout. It was an all-female lineup, all-female producers, production assistants, directors. The whole thing looked amazing. And I hope she comes and does one in the UK because the girlies are yearning for it. Anyway, Katy Perry and Snoop Dogg now with California Girls. I guess we're not over summer here at B Radio.
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Blossom with Midnight Sun, and she just in fact celebrated 1 year of this song. It's been out for a year, and it definitely is a, you know, testament and a lesson for all of us that you could have something amazing, but because it doesn't have the right production, the right distribution, the right social media, it's not being seen by the masses. But as soon as it blows up on social media, you've made it. And that's exactly what happened with Midnight Sun. No one's had a better year than Zara Larsson. Go girl. 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
2: Patches of cloud and rain across Scotland and Northern Ireland will move south later on into Northern England and Wales. Clear spells elsewhere, lows of 14 degrees Celsius.
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2: Green Party members have voted to define Zionism as racism and make the party formally anti-Zionist. The motion was passed at the party conference in Brighton by 1,022 votes to 813 after leader Zach Polanski left to campaign in the Holborn and St Pancras by-election. Four of the party's five MPs opposed the motion. Plans to reduce the number of trials heard before a jury have been cancelled. Liz Whittaker has more.
3: Andy Burnham's decision is a U-turn on proposals introduced under Sir Keir's leadership in a bid to tackle the court backlog. The plan faced opposition from MPs and legal professionals who were worried about fairness, curtailing rights and a lack of evidence the move would even help speed up the process.
2: The Conservatives have announced plans to tighten access to student loans for non-UK nationals. Their party conference is underway in Birmingham. And Formula One's lawmakers have vowed to launch a full investigation into the Bahrain Grand Prix after multiple cars broke down with software problems in the wet conditions. That's the latest from Radio News Hub. I'm Ben Monte.
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has to be the most random link up I've ever heard of in my entire life, yet somehow works. Katy Perry and Skip Marley with Chained to the Rhythm. Never thought I'd say those two names in the same sentence before. I'm Olive with you until 7 o'clock, bringing you the best music, old and new, here on B Radio Sunday Slay Show. Because what we all slay all day, every day. Someone who has had probably the best year ever, considering she did not release any music this year. Yep, I want to be her in another life. It's Dua Lipa on B Radio with Houdini.

0: Amadou on Be Radio. Remember when she first just was released into the industry? She had like 3-4 songs that blew up. They were everywhere. You could not go into a shop without hearing them. You couldn't listen to the radio without hearing them. Like, that is how you do an intro to the industry, you know what I mean? Coming up, we've got even more Justin Bieber and Zara Larsson for your Sunday afternoon. Well, it's evening now, actually.
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Justin Bieber, you will always be famous. Like, I think this man can do no wrong in my eyes. Like, anything he does, I'd be like, yep, support it. Okay, maybe not that far. But I'm so obsessed with him. Him and Hailey being the power couple that they are, yep, it's just everything to me. That was Justin with Ghost. And now a little 2010 throwback. We love it. David Guetta and Usher on B Radio. This is Without You.

0: Ed Sheeran on B Radio with Bad Habits. And in a few minutes, Ronan Keating, a little early 2000s magic for you. And the Chainsmokers and Coldplay will be keeping you company this Sunday evening.
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Mean, what a banger there. The Chainsmokers and Coldplay keeping you company this Sunday evening. Something just like this on B Radio. Now, you know I love me a throwback, okay? I love like an early 2000s yearning R&B song. Like, the boys don't yearn anymore. Like, they sing about kind of graphic, you know, encounters. But I want lovey-dovey yearning for a woman energy. And this song will always be that. Like, put it on at every wedding and it's a vibe. Mario, Let Me Love You on B Radio.

Teddy's Whims, The Door on B Radio. I've really been in my feels recently, looking back at old playlists that I have. And this song I'm about to play you, boy, this was my iPod song. Like, I had an iPod Nano. I bought this song on iTunes and I would sit in the back of my car, like looking out the window, and I would sing along to this song about a boyfriend that I never had because I was 10 years old. And I'd be like fake crying and just in the music video. It's just, oh, it's a brilliant song. Let's get it on now. It is Fergie, Big Girls Don't Cry on B Radio.

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3: Patches of cloud and rain across Scotland and Northern Ireland will move south later on into Northern England and Wales. Clear spells elsewhere, lows of 14 degrees Celsius.
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3: The Green Party has adopted an anti-Zionist position after members voted in favour of a motion defining Zionism as a form of racism. The vote has exposed divisions among the party's MPs, with four publicly rejecting the motion. Conservative leader Kemi Badenoch has told her party conference the Tories will win the next general election. She unveiled a 95-page political document setting out the principles she said would guide a future Conservative government.
4: Wealth must be created before it can be distributed. Freedom requires responsibility. People will flout the rules unless there are consequences.
3: PM Andy Burnham has scrapped the controversial plan to cut the number of jury trials. The decision is a U-turn on proposals introduced under Sir Keir Starmer's leadership in a bid to tackle the court backlog. And the National Museum of Scotland are putting on a new exhibition challenging our long-held beliefs on Mary, Queen of Scots. They say many people see her through the lens of her imprisonment and death, when in reality she lived a very vibrant life. That's the latest from Radio News Hub. I'm Ben Monse.
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Ella Lefty, entertaining us for this Sunday evening with Boston on B Radio. I'm Olive with you until 7 o'clock, bringing you the best music here on B Radio's Sunday Slay Show. And at 7 o'clock, you've got Berkshire Unplugged. So amazing new music lined up for us to listen to. But let's get into a throwback. We've got The Killers, When We Were Young on B Radio.

0: possibly my favourite Taylor Swift song, if I'm being honest. You're listening to me on V Radio, and I'm really wondering about Taylor Swift's honeymoon. Where did her and Travis go? I've heard nothing about it. I feel like most stars, you do see paparazzi photos of their honeymoon. We saw nothing. Like, where did they go? What did they eat? What did they wear? Come on, the fans need to know.
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is R-Inc and Angie Brown there with a 90s classic. I'm going to get you on B Radio. The Traitors Celeb have started. Did that even make sense what I just said? I've just stumbled over my mind. The Celeb Traitors season 2 has started. Oh my God, the lineup is stacked. Dare I say it's better than last year. It was like the first season went so well that they could literally book everyone in the UK showbiz talent scene. Like, that is the gig to get this year. I love the mix of comedians, personalities, like, it's just so good. And Richard E. Grant, you're about to be a national treasure. To be honest, you already were, but you are about to consolidate that. Yeah. Calvin Harris on B Radio now with Rag & Bone Man. This is Giant.

0: Beyoncé and Jay-Z, Deja Vu. Of course, I'm absolutely fuming because Beyoncé's hair care brand called Sacred hosted an event in London to celebrate launching in Space NK, and Beyoncé was there herself. And all these Beyoncé influencers got invited and were literally stood mere moments away from Beyoncé, and I was not invited, so obviously I've been crying myself to sleep. But don't worry, I'm sure I'll see her in concert soon. McFly and Harry Styles are on the way on B Radio.
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3: 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Oh, yes.
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late night talking. It's 6:45 on your Sunday evening. We really need to get into the fact that he is not only dating, he's engaged to Zoe Kravitz. And I feel like nobody is screaming about it enough. Zoe Kravitz, this woman is one of the most beautiful women on earth. I'm obsessed with her. She's been in so many amazing movies. She's also famously been married and divorced once or twice. No, I think she's divorced once. And then she was engaged to Channing Tatum. And that was one of the most good-looking couples I've ever seen in my life. Then that falls through. And now she's engaged to Harry Styles. This woman has dated everyone I've ever wanted to date in my whole entire life. And we need to know her secret. How's she getting these men? Like, come on. Bruno Mars on V Radio now with When I Was Your Man.

my God, this song, ultimate karaoke tune, and you've got to scream it out loud and like scream it with your friends. It's just such a feel-good song. Even though it's depressing, it is a great song, very cathartic to sing. Rihanna, Take a Bow, add it to your karaoke lineup. And I've got to love you and leave you now because it is nearly 7 o'clock, but do not worry, Berkshire Unplugged has got you covered. You're going to hear new music from new artists from Berkshire, so let's do our best to support them. I'm going to leave you with Kylie Minogue, Can't Get You Out of My Head, absolute banger. Speak to you same time, same place next week.

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3: Patches of cloud and rain across Scotland and Northern Ireland will move south later on into Northern England and Wales. Clear spells elsewhere, lows of 14 degrees Celsius.
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3: Green Party members have voted to define Zionism as racism and make the party formally anti-Zionist. The motion was passed at the party conference in Brighton by 1,022 votes to 813, but four of the party's five MPs opposed the motion. Kemi Badenoch has set out her vision for a future Conservative government, insisting the party will return to power at the next election. Speaking at the party's conference in Birmingham, she launched a 95-page document called The Right Way, outlining plans for a smaller, more focused state and greater freedom for businesses.
4: Government must be strong where only the state can be, but it must be restrained where people are better placed to decide for themselves.
3: Prime Minister Andy Burnham has cancelled plans to reduce the number of trials heard before a jury. The decision is a U-turn on proposals introduced under Sir Keir Starmer's leadership. And Formula One's lawmakers have vowed to launch a full investigation into the Bahrain Grand Prix after multiple cars broke down with software problems in the wet conditions. That's the latest from Radio News Hub. I'm Ben Monte.
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It's Charlie and Bray for a change. I mean, this is B Radio. We're back for Unplugged, and it's the first show of the month, which means it's our artist takeover for October. And tonight we are going to be joined in the studios by one seriously exciting indie rock band who are four lifelong friends, collectively known as Emerson. We're going to be playing four of their tracks. We'll also be chatting to them about their music, inspiration, gigs, and a whole lot more. And we've got our What's On Gig Guide 2 giving you recommendations of live music and entertainment events to check out in Berkshire over the coming week. All that tonight here on B Radio.

0: It's Charlie and Bray on B Radio, and it's our artist takeover for October here in Barch from Plugs. And we are joined by four lifelong friends, and they make up the band Emerson. Who have we got in the band, and what do you do?
1: I'm Matt, and I play the drums.
2: I'm Alex, and I'm the lead guitarist and do a bit of backing vocals.
3: My name's Will, and I do the voice. The what? The bass. The bass and the backing vocals.
0: Sorry, what?
3: Combine the
4: two. Nerves are getting to
0: yeah.
4: you.
0: Yeah.
4: And I'm George, and I am the lead singer and rhythm guitarist.
0: Who first said we should start a band, and was everyone else immediately convinced about the idea of starting the band between you four?
4: Well, it was probably probably an unspoken desire between me and Alex. It was probably me who probably made the first step. Who knows? Well, band actually started with a couple of other guys.
0: Oh, okay.
4: These two guys, although we've known them for near enough our life span, they weren't in a band to start with.
0: So how long's Emerson been going for?
4: Emerson's been going about 4 years now. We must have the anniversary party at some point.
2: I think it was around this sort of time of year.
0: Oh, okay.
2: It started.
4: So me and Alex had both returned from our respective university towns or whatever after uni.
0: Oh, where'd you go, uni?
4: I went to Sussex in Brighton.
0: Uh-huh.
2: I went to the Arts Uni in Bournemouth.
0: Oh, okay.
4: Yeah. So we were separated for a number of years.
2: Very difficult few years.
4: It was hard.
3: Long-distance relationship.
4: It was a long-distance relationship. Distance makes the heart grow fonder, as they say. When we come back, we were just playing some music together like we had done whenever we got the chance. And we did an open mic night at a local venue pub called the Queen's Head. Yeah, a guy there, Joe, who's helped us out a lot, he encouraged us to start a band, which is something we wanted to do anyway. So we recruited a couple of friends and got it going.
0: And for anyone hearing your music for the very first time, how would you describe the sound of your band?
4: The way I, my go-to way to describe it is if the Arctic Monkeys and the Beatles had a baby.
0: Okay.
4: A sort of trans-era baby, that is what it would be.
3: It's 60s inspired indie rock is what.
4: Obviously, I don't need to say it's a lot more nuanced and complicated than
3: yeah.
4: that. But that's your elevator pitch.
0: How the artist takeover works, we're going to play four of your track and we're going to chat a little bit more. So first up, we're going to do an Emerson double play. We're going to play back to back Too Pretty to Die and Good Man. So what's the stories behind those two tracks?
4: Too Pretty to Die is essentially my I have quite an abnormal frustration at people's lack of manners, especially whenever I went up to London and people, not exclusively, but some people there are just they forget to acknowledge your existence and the specific time is, it's an accumulation of events, but I'd be waiting at the top of the stairs. This is where this experience came from. And these lads walked past me and just didn't even
0: acknowledge you.
4: Go out of my way for them, and they just didn't even acknowledge my existence. The thank you was a distant memory for them. That was not going to be involved. And it just, it was about my general frustration at people's lack of sort of manners and respect for other people they might not know.
0: And then what about Good Man? Is that a sequel to that?
4: Good Man came first.
0: Okay.
4: So, no, it's not a sequel, unfortunately.
3: A prequel, if anything.
4: It's a prequel. The Good Man is more of an introspective song rather than an outward one like Two Bridges Eyes. But I guess it's kind of written, I'd want to say, in a more general sense that maybe being a perfectly upstanding person all the time can be quite tiring, hard, and sometimes you don't want to be the good man. You want to have fun.
0: Everybody likes a bad boy is what he's trying to say. So we'll stop him from there.
4: I'm trying not to incriminate myself too much.
0: Well, we'll save him, shall we? We'll play both tracks now here on Barcher Unplugged on B Radio.

0: Too Pretty to Die and Good Man here on Bartsch Unplugged on B Radio. It's our artist takeover for October, and we are joined by Emerson in the studio. Okay, so who were, so this could be individually, who were the artists that you listened to growing up, and who would you say has influenced the sound and energy you have? So we'll start with, is it Matt?
1: It is Matt, yeah. Beatles, definitely. Mm. B1. Not, I guess that isn't like necessarily, you know, just me and playing the drums. That's like all of it, all the music. We all like the Beatles, apart from really Will. He's not got his head around it yet.
0: I've even done the Beatles bus tour in Liverpool.
1: Yeah, he's not managed to work it out.
2: It's just, the problem is, the more everyone goes on about how good they are, the less inclined I am to listen to them.
1: As it does for everyone. But yeah, the Beatles, and then I guess I personally like a lot of 60s, 70s music as well. Mm-hmm. That's probably been the most thing that's influenced me.
3: So yeah, for me, I mean, I'm sure there's a bit of crossover with everyone. Probably Arctic Monkeys would be like the biggest
0: okay.
3: band growing up and stuff. But then you got bands like Caption the Bottle Men, they're pretty significant as well. But mm-hmm. I mean, music tastes are always changing, so you're always inspired by different stuff.
2: Yeah, well, I kind of started off, I mean, I didn't really have a great music taste before college, I'm willing to admit.
0: Oh, no. What was it like?
2: Well, I mean, obviously, it depends how you define great. But I mean, in this context, obviously, there was a lot of like rap, and which obviously is good, but not when you're in an indie band.
0: did you try rapping yourself?
2: I didn't, no. I mean, maybe that's on the cards
3: he tried, but his efforts were, put to bed.
2: Yeah, we do the old freestyle every now and again in rehearsal, but that's just for us.
0: Okay.
2: But yeah, when I got to college and kind of had my eyes opened by everyone else, I started off with a lot of Red Hot Chili Peppers. So I kind of sat there learning bassline after bassline by Flea. And then I think the first thing I actually learned all the way through is Number One Party Anthem by Arctic Monkeys. What? So it's that kind of thing. Kind of combination of rock and indie rock and all that kind
3: now
2: of thing.
3: Now you say that, I actually kind of remember your sort of musical awakening in college.
2: Do you?
3: Yeah, I remember.
2: Well, that's nice, someone else was there.
0: Talk us through it then, George.
3: Well, no, he came into college and, you know, everyone was like, who's this guy? No one wants to be friends with this guy. Look at his Spotify.
2: Look at what he listens to. Oh.
3: And these guys, I met them and their musical taste was questionable. But then they started listening to good music. And I remember, now you say that, it's kind of awoken a memory in me of seeing you in real time become sort of enlightened, I suppose.
2: Yeah, well, I think one of my early quotes about the Red Hot Chili Peppers was actually, I think Matt was talking to me about them, and I said, Red Hot Chili Peppers, my mum doesn't even listen to those guys anymore.
4: I remember that.
2: And that's been a sort of embarrassment for quite a few years.
4: Thank you for reminding me about that.
0: Where does the name Emerson come from? What's the story behind that?
3: We're going to let the people of the world make up their own decisions about that.
0: Very good answer.
3: It's, if you come to 10 of our gigs, we'll tell you.
0: Okay.
3: Yeah.
0: That sounds like a very good plan. We'll be chatting more with the guys from Emerson here on Bartsch Unplugged on B Radio. And speaking of gigs, we're going to be doing our What's On Gig Guide next.
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0: It's Charlie Ann, haven't seen this for a little while, Bray, on B Radio with Berkshire Unplugged, bringing you music from artists from Berkshire and the surrounding areas. We are in the middle of our artist takeover for October with Emerson, and we're going to give you some recommendations of live music and entertainment events to check out in Berkshire over the coming week. There is loads happening. Bray boy, what have you got for us?
7: Well, if you fancy a proper midweek laugh, comedian Chris Ramsey is bringing his Here Man tour to the Hexagon on Wednesday night from 7:30. You'll know him from Taskmaster, Strictly, and Massive Gashed, Married Annoyed podcast. There you go, got that one out. And apparently, this is where he gets to say all the stuff that he can't say on his podcast. So if you want an unhinged night where you can go crazy, get down. Fancy a bit of Manchester in Reading and all? Well, on Friday night, Sub 89 on Friar Street welcomes the Total Stone Roses, smashing out tunes like Fool's Gold, Waterfall and I Am the Resurrection. Three of actually my favourite songs by the Stone Roses, so banging. And they're joined by Oasis, but that's O-A-Y-S-I-S, not the Oasis, although they are going on tour, so maybe. With a set packed full of Oasis anthems, Stone Roses and Oasis in one night. Are you mad for that? Also, on Friday night, you can get yourself down to the Purple Turtle as Roughhouse presents Love Frequency, taking over the Cellar Bar with the best in-house and garage, celebrating the timeless sounds that have shaped dance floors and decades. And even better, it's completely free, so you've got no excuse. And this Saturday, Reading Town Centre is getting taken over. It's Soccer Fest. 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

0: It's Charlie and Bray on B Radio with Butcher Unplugged and our artist takeover for October, and we are joining Emerson. Now, your songs have that sort of romantic, nostalgic feel. Are you writing about things that actually happened, or does somebody in Emerson have a very vivid imagination?
1: No, I suppose it's a bit of a combination. I mean, everything. So I'm sort of the main, I write the songs, like I write the words and the chords, and then I'll bring it to the guys and we all work on it together from there. But all my writing, I sort of try relentlessly to do it from, it's always from a totally honest place, and I'm sort of, that is sometimes doesn't do me the best in terms of my reputation.
0: That's with most songwriters, mate. And
1: yeah, exactly. But you know, that if you're not writing from an honest place, then it's a bit pointless, I think, because no one's going to connect with it really on a genuine level. It's always from, I find it always comes from a feeling. It may not be from like an experience or like a story of something, but it's always, always find, I think I've worked out, I'm always writing about a feeling rather than a specific thing. It's like a feeling I'm having in a certain moment, and I'll try to capture that with the song. But sometimes I'll come back to a song, I might have that same feeling again that I was having a year or two before, when for whatever reason, and I like will be playing that song again to myself because I'm almost relating with it myself. But yeah, and also a bit of vivid imagination in there as well, just to put all that into perspective. Yeah.
0: And the next track we're gonna play is Daisy Chain, which had a very good response. We played it a couple of weeks ago. We're actually going to play the acoustic version of that song. So what's the story behind, I'm looking at George, what's the story behind Daisy Chain?
1: It's about kind of finding yourself getting into another romantic situation for someone when you're perhaps not completely settled from one or ones before, and it's a bit of, it can be confusing, I guess. Yeah, that's what I'm asking myself, and it's a lot of questions. I'm always asking questions, I think. There's a lot of question marks when I have to write the lyrics down for the first time for whatever reason, and I'm like, oh, there's a lot of question marks going on, which I wasn't thinking of writing, but yeah, are the dishes from the washing up still wet, folks?
0: Basically, what he's saying is, if you're single, stay single.

0: Daisy Chain here on Bartram Plugged on B Radio, the acoustic version from our artist takeover guests this evening, Emerson. And you can actually go and watch that on YouTube as well. You've gone from your first headline show. Is that right? You've done a headline show already?
1: Done a few of them.
0: And you've done a few festival stages, is that right?
1: Yeah.
0: What festivals have you done?
1: We played Camper Calling in, like, that's kind of Birmingham ways.
2: Warwickshire.
1: Yeah, we've done that twice.
2: That's a great festival.
1: Good fun times. Did Guildfest over the summer.
0: Yes, yeah. I've heard of Guildfest.
1: Good fun.
0: What's been the moment where you've looked at each other and thought, hang on, there's something really happening with this band, we're going places? Is there one moment, or is there like a combination?
1: When's that meant to happen?
0: Oh, it hasn't happened yet.
1: There's definitely been moments like that, I believe.
2: When we played the Dome up in the...
1: Yeah, probably
2: a good gig.
1: Yeah, I mean, it's after... It kind of happens... It's more than one moment, I think.
0: Yeah, like, yeah.
1: I think it's whenever we play like a really great show, mm-hmm. afterwards, we always kind of like chat to each other after when we're like packing up our gear after the end of the gig. I'd be like, yeah, that was pretty sick, wasn't it?
3: it's almost more difficult to realise it at the time, because you're constantly
0: of course, on
3: all the lights and what you're playing and everything. But then, you know, you'll see some of the videos and pictures afterwards and you think, oh, that's pretty awesome, yeah.
0: Do you reckon that's also because a bit of nerves as well? Does that play a part? Do you still
1: it's probably more adrenaline.

0: than nerves.
1: Yeah.
2: Yeah.
3: No, not really nerves. When we first were getting going, I mean, for a while you have nerves. It takes like maybe a couple of years, maybe even 2-3 years to iron that out completely. But now I don't feel like there's any nerves really. It's more of a nerves on just, I don't know, people turning up to the gig.
1: It's like, suppose you had the anticipation of like how many people are going to turn up. Do you sort of...
3: Yeah, and yeah, but also we kind of have the attitude where it's like, whoever's in the crowd, we're going to do the same thing. Yeah. And if there's loads of people there, it's super exciting and it does give you a massive kick. And it's kind of more to play off with the crowd. But even if there's like 4 people in the crowd, which we have maybe had a few times, we still like go for it and give it our all.
1: Does it matter if it's people that you don't know that sort of come to your gigs?
3: I prefer it to be people we don't know. Yeah, I prefer it.
0: I think especially when it's a crowd of people who might not have actually heard you very much before. Because it's one thing, when you got all your mates there and they're singing along to all the songs. That obviously really helps the atmosphere. That's great. I'm not saying I don't enjoy that. But when there's also people who don't know any of the songs and you see them dancing along and you kind of see a look on their face like, oh, actually, I really like this. And that's also something that's quite nice.
3: There's pros there. There's pros and cons to it because people there who know your songs and when they sing along, that's like a,
0: that's great. Yeah.
3: That, to answer one of your previous questions, I think a gig we did at 229 in London and there was a bunch of people singing our songs. That's a really good feeling. Like, it feels great and that's like a really nice moment. But when it's people you know and singing, that's great. But when, I think a challenge for us, if we can get a room of people who we don't know who we are, really engaged and either dancing or kind of they're stood there and you can tell they're really locked in with you, that's also a really good feeling.
1: We're joined by Emerson here on Berkshire Unplugged on B Radio for our artist takeover. And if, like the band, you want to send your music in to us, we'll be giving you the contact details and how to do that next. I like it.

0: It's Charlie and Bray on B Radio. This is Berkshire Unplugged, and we are doing our artist takeover with our special guest, Emerson. And if you are a band like Emerson, or maybe you're a singer-songwriter like Bray, maybe you are a hip-hop artist. I know there's loads of you that perform at the Rising Sun Arts Center every Wednesday night as part of Icy Music, or maybe you do country music like Nicole Allen and so forth. We would like to hear your music, and you've got one question, haven't you? Especially if you've never got your music into us before. How do you go about doing that, Bray Boy? How do they go about doing that?
1: Well, Charlie, all they've got to do is go to bradio.co.uk/on-air/Berkshire Unplugged. That's bradio.co.uk/on-air/Berkshire Unplugged.
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1: This is Barts Unplugged with our artist takeover with Emerson in the studio. And individually, I want you to tell me, what do you do for work and what hobbies do you have? So we'll start with George.
2: I make coffee.
1: Oh, okay.
2: I make coffee in a cafe.
1: Okay.
2: It's the general place for it. That's what I do. That's my muggle job, as I like to call it. Hobbies. I like to juggle. Yeah. Frisbee. Love frisbee.
1: That's more well, summer. I saw that in a video to Daisy Jane.
2: That was a bit of an ode to frisbee.
3: That's more a summer hobby than a winter.
2: If I had to say, I like to read. I like to listen to records. I like to hang out with my pals, which are basically just these guys.
1: And what about yourself?
3: So for work, I do graphic design.
1: Check you out.
3: I mean, you haven't seen it yet, so. and then hobbies, I mean, similar but less. I would say reading, but it seems like a bit of a cop out because I've read 2 books in the past year.
1: There's 2 more than me, mate.
3: Well, the last one I finished was about. They could be big books. Yeah, last one finished was actually the Sly Stone autobiography.
1: Which is interesting.
3: But I finished that about 3 weeks ago, and I've not got another one since.
1: Okay.
2: He likes to drive. You're a bit of a boy racer in the car.
3: Well,
1: oh, really?
2: He likes to drive fast.
3: Not really.
2: Don't tell his mum now.
1: All right. Sorry, we digress. Like yourself.
4: Yeah, for work, I do. I'm a photographer.
1: Nice.
4: So I take photos of all sorts of different things. Photographed the wedding the other week.
1: Okay.
4: That was good fun. Lots of architectural stuff. Yeah. Hobbies. If I'm not doing band related activities, I get down to the gym, do some exercise.
2: All right.
4: Cook some dinner.
2: Everyone's showing off.
4: Definitely go to the pub fair bit.
2: Yeah, pubbing.
5: I like cricket. Watching it.
1: Oh,
5: playing it.
1: So is my dad.
5: Quite like.
4: He loves curries.
1: It's like.
5: Yeah. Had 2 at the weekend.
1: 2?
5: Yeah.
2: Curry.
1: What'd you go for when you go for a curry?
5: Oh, something that I don't know. Just a random one. One that I just like what it says in the.
1: What's the hottest curry you've had? Have you tried a chicken fowl?
5: I've made a fowl.
1: Yeah.
5: I had a very spicy one on Friday called a chicken zalzala. It was very nice. It was very spicy.
1: We're going to play one more track of yours, Hereditary.
2: Nice.
1: George, what's the story behind that? No, I'm joking.
2: I couldn't tell you for that one.
1: Is that a fairly recent track or
2: no? Hereditary's actually
4: been for ages, haven't we?
2: Yeah, Hereditary's been we've been playing that
3: pre-Matt
2: for a long time, but it kind of it's a track that was sort of kept evolving and changing for ages, and we kind of. I actually went off playing it for a bit and then really got back into it.
1: Why did you go off it, playing it for a bit?
2: I don't know. It just happens sometimes.
1: Okay.
2: But we've had it as quite a staple in our set. We play it second in our set because it's just worked really well there. And now I really enjoy playing it. But it's been kicking around for ages, and we recorded it. We recorded it when it was kind of it stopped evolving. We were like, right, this is the actual track now. But that never fully actually happens, but to a point where you're like, right, we're happy to get this on paper, so to speak. And we released it in what?
5: December?
2: Last year? Yeah, it was the first. Was it the first one of 4 singles we released in sort of a string last year or so?
5: It's just before Christmas, I think.
2: Yeah, and.
5: And we play it second at our gigs, so get down there too.
2: Yeah, you just have to be there for 10 minutes and you can leave.
1: Well, just as well, we're coming to the end of the show. We'll play it now here on Berkshire Unplugged on B Radio.
0: Berkshire Unplugged.

0: Emerson here on Bartra Unplugged on B Radio. George is just checking himself out on the video.
1: On his camera phone.
0: Let's talk gigs. You played twice at the on the Reading FC stage.
1: Yeah,
2: that's correct.
0: Yeah. Are you guys Reading supporters?
1: Of course.
0: Oh, okay.
1: Yeah, big Reading supporters.
0: Matt shaking his head.
3: No.
1: So, Matt, we're meant to say yes.
3: QPR.
0: QPR.
4: It's a similar kick. Can't just put
0: QPR.
4: That
0: exactly. That's why. Quarter pound of rubbish, so I've been told. It's been called. Look at George. He's like, but here's the question. So the times that you've played on the Purple Turtle stage at Reading FC, have Reading won their games?
3: I think this is the first time against. Was it? It was Rotherham.
1: Yeah.
3: It was 1-0. Yeah. We watched most of that afterwards as well.
5: The second time we had a gig straight after in London, so it
1: was
5: a
1: bit of a rush getting to London with all our stuff.
5: To be honest, we don't know. But I'm pretty sure we checked out. We would have checked out afterwards on the train.
3: Let's just go for yes.
5: We had
0: Go for yes.
3: I think it was about 5.
5: Essentially, we're like a good luck charm for Reading FC, and we've played there. They always win. So
0: this is perfect.
5: If you want to book us every match, then we'll talk.
3: Or any other football club in the area, really.
5: We can pretend.
0: What gigs have you got coming up in the near future? I know you've got one very big, special one coming up.
2: Biggest one is the Boiler Room in Guildford, Friday the 9th of October. It's a big one. Come on down. It's not too far away. Get an easy direct train from Reading, I believe, can't you?
0: Yeah, the Gatwick train. Always feel like I'm going on holiday when I got on that train to Guildford.
2: You pretty much are if you go into the Boiler Room to come and see us play. So
1: easy to get there. We're going to go for a beer afterwards, so come join the party.
0: Is it walking distance from Guildford Station?
2: It's about a 12-minute walk.
0: Okay.
2: 12-minute walk.
0: Who have you guys got supporting you this coming Friday?
1: We've got the esteemed Bone Idol.
0: Oh, you're scraping the barrel. Okay, I've got the barrel for that one.
1: And a band called Coast from Portsmouth, who we played with in Southampton a while back. And they're really good as well, so it's going to be...
0: And have you done the Boiler Room before? Is that sort of like a...
1: We've played it quite a lot, actually. We've done it a few times, probably five times, maybe.
3: Yeah.
0: Must be good there. Right, I'm definitely coming along.
1: We've done quite a few support slots and stuff there.
2: Yeah, some good support slots.
1: Building up to, and it's like the right moment now for us to do a headline on there. So it's really exciting, and it's going to be sweet.
0: Where can we get tickets for the Boiler Room?
1: You can get them from the Boiler Room website. If you head to our Instagram, click on the link there. They'll be at the top. So just easy to find. Click on our Instagram.
3: Instagram is emerson.band_.
1: That's right.
0: And have you got any new music in the works?
1: Absolutely. We've just released Daisy Chain a couple of weeks ago-ish, and we recorded another song at the same time. This is Fresh Knowledge.
0: Okay.
1: It's called Rockin' and Rolling, and it's going to be coming out next month.
0: Okay. And your socials are, again, is it emerson.band? Are you across all the socials?
1: emerson.band_ on Instagram.
3: Emerson-UK.
0: Kind of, yeah. Emerson. If you've got Facebook mums, don't mind,
1: Emerson mums, it's emerson-UK. And you'll see our pretty faces on the profile picture.
3: I think.
1: No, you'll see the logo, but you'll see us somewhere. And
0: MySpace.
5: YouTube.
3: Oh, YouTube.
0: Yeah, you've got YouTube as well.
1: YouTube, type in Emerson Daisy Chain, you'll find it.
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0: Absolutely. So that's this coming Friday at the Boiler Room in Guildford. Gentlemen, thank you very much for coming in to Bartra Unplugged. Sorry, do you want to say something? Look on. Stage is yours, Matt. Guys, it's been a pleasure having you in on the show. Right, thank you very much, guys. Lovely.
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0: It's Charlie and Bray on B Radio. Thank you very much for listening to Bartra Unplugged, where this week we brought you the artist takeover for October from Emerson. 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And Instagram and TikTok, we are B Radio UK. We're back next Sunday night from 7 o'clock. And you know what? We just do it all again. We've got another artist takeover next week. We'll speak to you then. UK.

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2: Patches of cloud and rain across Scotland and Northern Ireland will move south later on into Northern England and Wales. Clear spells elsewhere, lows of 14 degrees Celsius.
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2: The Green Party has adopted an anti-Zionist position after members voted in favour of a motion defining Zionism as a form of racism. The vote has exposed divisions among the party's MPs, with four publicly rejecting the motion. Conservative leader Kemi Badenoch has told her party conference the Tories will win the next general election. She's unveiled a 95-page political document that sets out the principles she says would guide a future Conservative government, including a focus on defence, borders, public order and economic growth.
3: Wealth must be created before it can be distributed. Freedom requires responsibility. People will flout the rules unless there are consequences.
2: Authorities are preparing for the arrival of a migrant dinghy heading for the south coast. The boat is being monitored by the French Coast Guard and rescue vessels and is heading towards the Channel boundary. And the British Museum has made changes to address lengthy queues to see the Bayeux Tapestry. That's the latest from Radio News Hub. I'm Ben Monsey.
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the two to the three to the four. When it's last call and they kick us out the door. It's getting kinda late, but the ladies want some more. Oh my, good Lord. Tell them drinks.

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3: Patches of cloud and rain across Scotland and Northern Ireland will move south later on into Northern England and Wales. Clear spells elsewhere, lows of 14 degrees Celsius.
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3: Israel has condemned the Green Party's decision to define Zionism as racism, accusing the party of giving legitimacy to terrorism and saying the motion amounts to a rejection of Israel's existence. The vote, backed by 1,022 members to 813, has also divided the Greens, with four of the party's five MPs opposing the motion. Kemi Badenoch has set out her vision for a future Conservative government, insisting the party will return to power at the next election.
4: Government must be strong where only the state can be. But it must be restrained where people are better placed to decide for themselves.
3: PM Andy Burnham has scrapped the controversial plan to cut the number of jury trials. The decision is a U-turn on proposals introduced under Keir Starmer's leadership in a bid to tackle the court backlog. And the National Museum of Scotland are putting on a new exhibition challenging our long-held beliefs on Mary, Queen of Scots. They say many people see her life through the lens of death, when in reality she lived a very vibrant life. From Radio News Hub, I'm Ben Monte.
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1: Weather.
2: Clear spells with some mist and fog forming early on Monday. It'll be dry with sunny spells in the south and east. Cloudier elsewhere with some patchy rain, lows of 12 degrees Celsius.
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2: Israel's foreign ministry has hit out at the Green Party after members voted to define Zionism as racism, accusing the party of adopting a position that seeks to undermine Israel's existence. The motion was passed at the party conference in Brighton by 1,022 votes to 813. Four of the party's five MPs opposed the motion. Police in Norfolk have launched a murder investigation after a woman in her 40s was found dead at a property in Dersingham. A man, also in his 40s, has been arrested on suspicion of murder and remains in custody. Conservative leader Kemi Badenoch has unveiled a 95-page political document setting out the principles she said would guide a future Conservative government.
3: Wealth must be created before it can be distributed. Freedom requires responsibility. People will flout the rules unless there are consequences.
2: And the British Museum has made changes to address lengthy queues to see the Bayeux Tapestry, including an audio guide, clearer signage, additional seating and longer opening hours. From Radio News Hub, I'm Ben Monsey.
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2: Clear spells with some mist and fog forming early on Monday. It'll be dry with sunny spells in the south and east. Cloudier elsewhere with some patchy rain, lows of 12 degrees Celsius.
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2: Israel has condemned the Green Party's decision to define Zionism as racism, accusing the party of giving legitimacy to terrorism and saying the motion amounts to a rejection of Israel's existence. The vote, backed by 1,022 members to 813, has also divided the Greens, with four of the party's five MPs opposing the motion. Kemi Badenoch has set out her vision for a future Conservative government, insisting the party will return to power at the next election.
3: Government must be strong where only the state can be. Only the state can be, but it must be restrained where people are better placed to decide for themselves.
2: Thousands of protesters have marched through East London to mark 90 years since the Battle of Cable Street. Demonstrators walked from Whitechapel to Cable Street, calling for action against the far right, anti-Semitism and racism. And Formula One's lawmakers have vowed to launch a full investigation into the Bahrain Grand Prix after multiple cars broke down with software problems in the wet conditions. From Radio News Hub, I'm Ben Monse.
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4: Clear spells with some mist and fog forming early on Monday. It'll be dry with sunny spells in the south and east. Cloudier elsewhere with some patchy rain, lows of 12 degrees Celsius.
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4: Israel's foreign ministry has hit out at the Green Party after members voted to define Zionism as racism, accusing the party of adopting a position that seeks to undermine Israel's existence. The motion was passed at the party conference in Brighton by 1,022 votes to 813. Four of the party's five MPs opposed the motion. Police in Norfolk have launched a murder investigation after a woman in her 40s was found dead at a property in Dersingham. A man, also in his 40s, has been arrested on suspicion of murder and remains in custody. Conservative leader Kemi Badenoch has unveiled a 95-page political document setting out the principles she said would guide a future Conservative government.
5: Wealth must be created before it can be distributed. Freedom requires responsibility. People will flout the rules unless there are consequences.
4: And the British Museum has made changes to address lengthy queues to see the Bayeux Tapestry, including an audio guide, clearer signage, additional seating, and longer opening hours. From Radio News Hub, I'm Ben Monsey.
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4: Clear spells with some mist and fog forming early on Monday. It'll be dry with sunny spells in the south and east. Cloudier elsewhere with some patchy rain, lows of 12 degrees Celsius.
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4: Israel has condemned the Green Party's decision to define Zionism as racism, accusing the party of giving legitimacy to terrorism and saying the motion amounts to a rejection of Israel's existence. The vote, backed by 1,022 members to 813, has also divided the Greens, with four of the party's five MPs opposing the motion. Kemi Badenoch has set out her vision for a future Conservative government, insisting the party will return to power at the next election.
5: Government must be strong where only the state can be. Only the state can be, but it must be restrained where people are better placed to decide for themselves.
4: Thousands of protesters have marched through East London to mark 90 years since the Battle of Cable Street. Demonstrators walked from Whitechapel to Cable Street, calling for action against the far right, anti-Semitism and racism. And Formula One's lawmakers have vowed to launch a full investigation into the Bahrain Grand Prix after multiple cars broke down with software problems in the wet conditions. From Radio News Hub, I'm Ben Monse.
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